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Caribbean girl, me know for tick, me know for top, yeah. 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

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See you at the bar, you was hardly talking. That's when I knew that your heart was scarring. Friends to lovers need a part to star in. Like, wait, babe, let me ask.

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He doesn't know me, but he told me that he really loves me. We're getting married and we're buying a boathouse in Bali. 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